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1: It's depressing to see how the life in Xizang has been in the past, how people had to live under de facto slavery, and how a small elite could gain such wealth on the back of

0: can still hold the line. Why did you want to retreat? How did you make a decision yourself?
1: I received the retreat order from my high-ups, okay? I'm following the order.
0: Who made this stupid decision? Who gave you the order? Regiment Commander Park would never order retreat.
1: Regiment Advisor Cho, give this notice. He's the Chief of Operations, okay? Look, 1st and 2nd Battalions are also here.
0: He verified the order.
1: Huh?
0: He verified the order. Why didn't Regiment Commander issue the order himself?
1: His hands are full. And besides, it's not the first time we receive orders from Regiment Advisor of Operations.
0: Give me the walkie-talkie.
1: Hey,
0: I want to speak Regiment
1: Commander. Calm down, no need. No need. He'll get here soon. And you can talk to him face to face.
0: Where are we going?